0: in case you missed it.
1: The thing I don't like about Doritos is you can't get that orange off your hands.
2: Eventually.
1: Yeah, after scrubbing and
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0: 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I've seen a million
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This is Legend 1029. I'm Taylor Kay with you on your Wednesday. And I mentioned earlier that it is National Underwear Day. And we picked on the women. Not that we picked on it, because we spend so much time worrying about what underwear to wear with outfits. Well, check this out, ladies. 20% of men have worn the same pair of underwear for an entire week. Let's just leave that there. Okay. So if we're worried about what to wear under our clothes, there's some guys that are just, you know, wearing the same pair every day for an entire week.

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0: Hey, hey, on Legend 1029, I'm Taylor Kay. Well, for you Spider-Man fans, I mean, it's almost made like $1 billion at the box office. And the company, Sony Pictures, still wants to, you know, obviously do stuff with Tom Holland. But the company says the audience didn't respond well to Venom and Kraven the Hunter. So they're not doing any villain spinoffs at all. For now, they're going to focus on Tom's Spider-Man in the Spider-Verse and those animated movies.
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1: And away we go with our first look at the afternoon drive. Good afternoon, Lex.
2: Darren, good afternoon and happy Wednesday. Right now, we've got several issues on the go. Eastbound 403 at Aberdeen, we've got a crash reported there, and it's blocking a live lane, causing big delays approaching Aberdeen. Niagara Bank QEW, ramp to the Red Hill, also reporting a crash. Also, a collision southbound 6 North approaching the 403. That one is not causing any delays at the moment, though. And in Brantford, there's a spill cleanup northbound Highway 24, Governor's Road. One lane is blocked. Needing an oil change or maintenance check? Drop into Mr. Lupa's Tires. No appointment needed before you hit the road this summer. Mr. Lupa's Tires, celebrating 50 years. I'm Lex Tan, more Legend 1029 traffic in minutes.
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1: he had to have his grilled hot dog.
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1: Is it raw meat?
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1: Yeah, I was just going to say, is it meat at all?

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1: And now all these ants are all over the hood of her car. So now I've got the mail in my hand, and I'm swatting at the ants to try and get them off her car. I went full Rambo on them with a can of Raid.
0: Sunny and Hayes in the morning on Legend 102.9.